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0: Stravinsky's Firebird Suite. That was the Atlanta Symphony Orchestra with conductor Robert Shaw. Beethoven's Moonlight Sonata is coming right up after this.
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0: I'm Kathy Whitman, in for Kathy Fuller tonight. I hope you're having a lovely evening. It's 9 p.m. and still 71 degrees out. Really, we've got some summer weather coming our way, too, in the next few days, so make sure

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1: Beethoven's Moonlight Sonata. What an iconic piece of music that is. That was pianist Radu Lupu there. And more great music now. Here's Vivaldi's Cello Concerto in G. This is Rosa Barocca, led by Claude Lapalme with cellist Eleanor Frey.

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0: Dvorak's Wind Serenade. That was the orchestra of the Beethovenhalle Bonn, with Dennis Russell Davies conducting.
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Enrique Granados with The Maiden and the Nightingale. That was Uni Hahn playing the piano. And now for Haydn's 97th Symphony. Yes, you heard that right, 97th. This is the English Chamber Orchestra with Jeffrey Tate conducting.

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Marisa Robles playing the harp. That was Antoine Francisque's Brawl. Time for a father-son duo. It's Andrew Mariner joined by his dad, Neville Mariner, in the Academy of St. Martin of the Fields. Weber's First Clarinet Concerto.

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0: Beethoven's Septet from the St. Luke's Chamber Ensemble on Classical Radio Boston. Good Tuesday morning. Ready for another warm one? 98 or so in the sun a little bit later on. Good morning.
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0: Well, good morning. I'm David O'Leary. Ahead for us this hour, Verdi's Triumphal March and ballet music from Aida. Right now it's Joanne Falletta and the Buffalo Philharmonic with The Lake from Duke Ellington's The River Suite.

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The Lake from the great Duke Ellington's The River Suite, Joanne Folletta conducting the Buffalo Philharmonic. Getting you started for Tuesday morning, here's pianist Andra Schiff now in Mozart's 16th Piano Sonata.

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Haydn's 11th Symphony, performed by the Lausanne Chamber Orchestra along with conductor Christian Zacharias. Morning exhale time for your Tuesday. We do it every day just before 6 o'clock. This is the Broadside Band and an anonymous Light o' Love and Jog On.

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1: All right, I'm David O'Leary. 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
1: Good morning, David O'Leary. I do hope you're ready for a warm one, mid to upper 90s today and tomorrow. Here's horn player Herman Bauman, violinist Carl Susk, and cellist Yernakub Tim with the finale from Dvorak's Divertimento for horn.

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The finale from Dvorak's Divertimento for horn, violin, and cello with Herman Bauman, Carl Susk, and Yurnakob Tim. Time for some Tuesday good news from the Good News Desk. The graduating class at North Carolina State University Wilson College of Textiles got quite a surprise during their commencement ceremony a week or so back. The commencement speaker, Anil Kochar, and his wife announced that they would be paying the final year student loans for the entire graduating class. Speaker made the announcement, the surprise announcement, during his remarks. Of course, the place went wild, revealing he'd be covering the final year education loans

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0: The third movement from Beethoven's fourth piano concerto, pianist Christian Zacharias, along with Staatskapelle Dresden and conductor Hans Vook. Tuesday morning music from the Freiburg Baroque Orchestra and Mozart's First Symphony. That is on the way for us at 7:45. Warm one out there, 95 or so this afternoon. Good morning.
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Mozart's First Symphony with the Freiburg Baroque Orchestra, along with conductor Gottfried von der Goltz, WCRB. Hey, David O'Leary, good morning. A new hour of music is ahead. We will hear the overture from Mendelssohn's The Fair Melusina from the Scott.

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Mendelssohn's Overture from the Fair Melusina, the Scottish Chamber Orchestra, with conductor Antonio Mendez on Classical Radio Boston. 8:16, tonight is the night. 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

handles the arrival of the Queen of Sheba, conductor Bernard Labadie, and the King's Violins at WCRB. Summer weather out there today and tomorrow, 93 this afternoon. Be careful if you're out and about in the heat. Here's Keith Lockhart and the Boston Pops now, Jose Pablo Moncayo's Huapango.

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I do love that. Jose Pablo Moncayo's Huapango from Keith Lockhart and the Boston Pops on Classical Radio Boston. Good morning. 8:29, I'm David O'Leary. Nice to be with you this morning. Berlioz's Le Corsaire Overture, that is on the way for us just before 9 o'clock.

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0: Donizetti's Concertino for Oboe and Chamber Orchestra with Camerata Budapest. Conductor Laszlo Kovács along with oboist Jozef Kisch. 8:38 now.
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Alonso Madara's Fantasy and Galliarda. That's Yaron Solskjær playing. Hello, good morning. I'm Eden May Stevenson. The London Philharmonic is going to play Robert Schumann's Fourth Symphony coming up at 10:30. Cellist Yo-Yo Ma is the soloist in a Haydn concerto at 11:30. And Dvorak riffs on an original tune in his Symphonic Variations at 1 on WCRB. Here's Lauren Mazel and the Berlin Philharmonic, the prelude to the first act of Wagner's Lohengrin.

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0: The prelude to Act One of Wagner's Lohengrin. That's the Berlin Philharmonic and Lauren Mazel.
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Carol Winsens playing Mozart's Second Flute Quartet with the Emerson String Quartet. It is a hot, hot day here in Boston. 85 right now, getting up to 95 later. It's mostly sunny, but we do have a chance of thunderstorms this evening. I'm Eden Mae Stevenson, and you're listening to WCRB. Here's a Telemann Suite, Trevor Pinnock, and the English Concert.

A Telemann Suite, that's the English Concert, and Trevor Pinnock on 99.5 WCRB. I'm Eden May Stevenson. I'm so glad to be here with you. From Swiss composer Joachim Raff, here's the Jubilee Overture, Werner Andreas Albert and Philharmonia Hungarica.

0: Joachim Raff's Jubilee Overture, that's Philharmonia Hungarica and Werner Andreas Alpert. I'm Eden Mae Stevenson. I've got cellist Yo-Yo Ma right after this.
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0: 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You can really see the skill on display. 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The English Chamber Orchestra, led by Jose Luis Garcia. Here's Haydn's Second Cello Concerto with Yo-Yo Ma.

0: Yo-Yo Ma playing Haydn's Second Cello Concerto with the English Chamber Orchestra and Jose Luis Garcia.
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0: It's sunny and 90 degrees.

Christopher Parkening, that's Sleepers Awake by Bach. I'm Eden May Stevenson, and it's time for Book Bag Lunch. Allie Smith's new book, Glyph, comes out today. I was wondering why that book sounded so familiar to me, and then I realized it's the sequel to a book that came out 2 years ago, also called Glyph. It's just spelled a little differently. If that sounds kind of confusing, I think it's supposed to be. Allie Smith loves to tell a story within a story. Her books kind of feel like concentric circles. They all share a center. But even when I'm disoriented in her world, I never feel lost.

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Daphne, played there by The King's Noise. 92 degrees and counting here in Boston, although apparently it feels closer to 100 with all the sunshine. I'm Eden Mae Stevenson. Please stay cool out there, and thanks for tuning in. This is WCRB. 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
2: Just shy of 3 o'clock, a brisk 97 degrees here at the radio station right now. 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
1: Puckerball. It's got to be about 10 seconds or more. The record right now is 459 people, and you can help break that record. It's happening at MIT's Jack Berry Field on Saturday, June 6th. Martin Frost is the clarinetist here, joined by the Tapiola Sinfonietta and Jean-Jacques Hanereau conducting. This is Weber's second clarinet concerto.

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Haydn's 15th Piano Trio, that's the Beaux-Arts Trio. We've got Copland's Fanfare coming up today in the Focus at 4 here now in the Ruins of Rome from Richard Strauss's Aus Italien. Ricardo Muti here leads the Berlin Philharmonic.

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From Richard Strauss's Aus Italien, that's In the Ruins of Rome with Riccardo Muti and the Berlin Philharmonic. Mari Pariah plays Bach. That's coming up in 15 minutes. Right now, Schubert's Rosamunde Overture. It's the Prague Sinfonia and Christian Bender.

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0: 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The Boston Speaker Series, presenting the world up close. 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And Lexington Piano Lessons, offering music education to students of all ages and skill levels. Lexington Piano Lessons is committed to supporting students as they explore their instrument, build skills, and express themselves through music. Students are paired with teachers who design a personalized curriculum for each student. 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

0: Eric Kunzel and the Cincinnati Pops Orchestra with Copland's Fanfare for the Common Man. We've got an American salute tomorrow in the Focus at 4.
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0: 5 minutes past four. I'm Greg Farisi. Thanks for listening today. Bach's first keyboard concerto here for you now. Pianist Murray Pariah joins the Academy of St. Martin in the Fields.

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Mozart's Jupiter Symphony, that's the London Philharmonic Orchestra and conductor Charles McCarris. It's just about 3 minutes till five. Let's take a break with the Afternoon Reset. Violinist Augustine Hadalek and pianist Orion Weiss here with Manuel Ponce's Estrellita.

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1: Rhapsody in Blue. It's 525. I've got your trivia question here for you. If you're going to be flying Southwest Airlines this summer, you might want to pay attention. Southwest recently updated its travel policy, banning a surprising carry-on. Here's your question. What did Southwest Airlines just ban from flights? What did Southwest Airlines just ban from flights? 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

0: Handel's Harp Concerto, that's Claudia Antonelli, and the Innsbruck Chamber Orchestra led by Hans Ludwig Hirsch.
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Yoel Levy and the Atlanta Symphony Orchestra. That's Michael Torkey's Javelin. Kathy Fuller is going to be in just a little bit. She's got Wagner's Siegfried Idol on the way. Also Dvorak's Piano Concerto featuring pianist Pierre Laurent Aimard and more. That's all coming up tonight with Kathy Fuller. Yakko Luoma is the bassoonist here for Rossini's Bassoon Concerto, joined by the Tapiola Sinfonietta.

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John Dowland Dance Suite with the King's Noise there for you. 15 minutes from now, we'll have Vivaldi's Four Seasons Spring. Right now, Weber's Der Freischütz Overture. And Tony Vitt leads the New Zealand Symphony Orchestra.

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0: An intimate and beautiful celebration of a newborn son. That's Wagner's Siegfried Idyll, and that was the Gewandhaus Orchestra with conductor Andres Nelsons.
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0: Well, the end of the 1936 Charlie Chaplin comedy called Modern Times has a beautiful theme running through it, written by Charlie Chaplin. It became a song later and was made famous by Nat King Cole. Well, the song Smile I've Got For You Now for violin and piano with Renaud Capuçon and pianist Guillaume Bellôme.